finish him, Zell. Finish him, Zell. I give him hell. Don't wish him well. Finish him, Zell. Finish him, Zell. I'm raising hell.

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Finish him, Zell. Finish him, Zell. I'm raising hell.

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Twisted Sister! What kind of a man desecrates a defenseless textbook? I've got a good mind to slap your fat face. You are destroying your life with that garbage. All right, Mr. Sister, I want you to tell me.

0: certain that those who were in jail did not go through considerably more suffering than they otherwise would have before they died.
1: I can't say one way or another. Who knows?
0: Does that not matter?
1: It would matter if you knew, but we don't know.
0: There still can't be any justification for injecting someone with a poisonous substance without telling them, can they?
1: I don't like the tenor of your questions. I'm not prepared to talk about the ethics of this matter. It's out of my realm.

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Canker coming over, why? Like a total eclipse or a supernova. A supernatural sound, sound, sound.

0: giving me advice that I seldom ever took, but your hand never shook.
1: That's love.
0: Both knowing you were right, never shook a living right, just gave me that look.
1: That's love.
0: When I had to learn the hard way and you would let me fall, but never did it out of spite.
1: That's love.
0: You told me never burn a bridge.

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All these

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No one's saying be there. No one's saying stop that. No one's saying see here. 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

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But competition, them must come straight way. 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
1: 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Listen to the mission, listen, missions, I do work. 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

0: incredible. 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
1: Precisely, Birdman. Welcome to ancient China.
0: Dr. Millennium.
1: This primitive time machine was set to react only to your solar molecular structure. It brought you here and into my power.
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0: L'occasion de parler d'une série télé que l'on trouve sur Netflix, The Get Down, qui retrace cette période de la fin des années 70 quand, dans un Bronx où une jeunesse sans avenir invente une 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
1: 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Can't you see what I could be? A possibility.
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1: You truly are as fine as wine and so divine. You know I had to make you mine.
10: I've got love in my veins, I've got light in my eyes.
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12: I can't let anybody distract me from that.
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12: I will sing, Bobby, and you cannot stop me.
14: You're killing my lean soul.

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There's a truth, enough authenticity to it.

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0: What? Man, I better check on my woman. Say, girl.
2: What, Ma?

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1: 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That's pretty much a strike.
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1: Is that a game?
0: No.
1: Shut up. 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
0: Shut up.
1: So what's the problem?
0: You the problem.
1: You the problem.
0: Yo, you ain't got to push it, man.
1: Get in the car. 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

0: 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What else?
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Guatemala, Honduras, Poland, 100 years war. TV rerun invasion, death squad, Salvador. Afghanistan, meditation, old Chinese flu. Kick junk, what else can a poor worker do?